was debuted at number 9 last week, and it's still at number 9 on The Voice of Jubin Nautiyal and Laz Narouzi and Laz Narouzi and Jubin Nautiyal with the song Hua, the 9th most requested song. 9 last week, also 9 this week. Let's enjoy.

that, that you will not hear an El Naz Maraz with the song Hua. We're going to continue now with the song from the movie Cocktail 2. This one is done by Mahmood Raghav Chaitanya and Rua K.I. Rua K.I. And the song is Mashuka from Cocktail 2, the 8th most requested song. Dropped one space from 7 last week to 8 this week. Here is a Mashuka, the 8th most requested song in

and Thierry Riccardi, Shreya Ghoshal, and the song is Dil Wale Chor from the movie Pati Patni or Wo Do. Pati Patni or Wo Do is part two. Pati Patni or Wo, the second part. So Pati Patni or Wo Do, the song Dil Wale Chor move one spot last week from 6 to 7 this week. Let's enjoy the 7 most requested songs.

The song which is at number 6 debuted at number 8 last week. So I must remind you, this week we had no new songs on the chart, no debut song on the chart this week, on the countdown this week. So it's the same 9 song, Juggle Up and Down. So this one moves up from number 5 last week, from number 8 last week to number 6 this week. This one is from this one is done by Lijo George, Dave Nagy, Palak Muchal, Jatin Lalit Kumar, Sanu Alka Yagnik, Samir, and the song is Ako Se Tune 2.0. Ako Se Tune 2.0. And this is from the upcoming movie, did we get the name? Bhai Tera Star. Hey, Bhai Tera Star, hey. So let's enjoy the 7 most requested song in TNT this week. Sorry, the 6 most requested song.

Yes, this was originally done in the year 1997 by Kumar Sanu from the movie Gard. And this is, and the same song, Aake Se Tune. Aake Se Tune. So this was a remake, and it's also for a movie coming up, Bhai Tirasta Hai. So we're going to continue now. This song was at number 5 last week, and this one is at number 5 this week. This is, let me get this song right. It moved. So this one is by Sachin Jigar Faheen Abdullah, and the song is Chand Mera Dil, the title song from the movie Chand Mera Dil. Let's enjoy the 5th most requested song in TNT, Chand Mera Dil. Number 5 last week and still at number 5 this week.

after 16 weeks, it's still on the top 9 water track. This is Chand Mera Dil by Vaheen Abdullah. After 3 weeks now, the song has arisen. It was same way last week, same place this week. It debuted at number 7 a week before. The last week it was at number 4. This week it remained at number 4. Here is the song done by, where it gone? Hold on. Right. Sanjoy and Shilpa Rao, Nora Fatehi, and the song Ye Baba. So let's enjoy Ye Baba. The fourth most requested song was at number 4 last week. This week it's still at number 4. 3 weeks in.

this song released 3 days back. 3 days, and this one is a remake from the movie Karan Arjun. This one is named... it's done by Tanish Bakshi, Ella Arun, Alka Yagnik, and Rajesh Roshan. And the song is Rana G 2.0. And this, and the original was called Rana Gupchuk Gupchuk from Karan Arjun. So here is a Rana G 2.0, a remake from the movie Karan Arjun. Tell me, well, see what you guys think about.

0: Watch Care Child Development Center, located at 5100 Salem Street in the Fulton area of Richmond, Virginia, is available for registration. Hours of operation are 6 a.m. to 6 p.m., starting at ages 2 years old to 12 years of age. Students are taught the Abeka curriculum, and other services include before and after school pickup, potty training, also accepting social service payments. The number to call for more information and cost, 804-222-3636. 804-222-3636. Watch Care Child Development Center.
1: Yes, we are into the top 9. We have the 3 most requested song, and I'm going to play a song which had released

Now come like the artist of the day, because after a lot of Arjit Singh song, and still have a couple more to come yet. So Arjit Singh and the song Ye Awarapan, Ye Awarapan, and it's from the upcoming movie Awarapan. So let's enjoy another debut song. And remember, you hear it first on Lehman Radio, the number one station on the World Wide Web.

Yes, the movie from the up, the song from the upcoming movie, Awarapan 2, that's the voice of RG Singh singing, yeah, Awarapan. So, that's the movie to look forward to. The last one have some really nice song, which is what this one will provide. The second one from it is someone really good, so we gotta wait and see what else will come. So let's go back.

Right. Is Shah Rukh Kamil, Arjit Singh, Ram Sampath, Tanu Malik Jain, and the song is Kwab Dekho. Kwab Dekho was a former number one this week. It has dropped to the number three position. Here's Kwab Dekho, the third most requested song in TV.

Yes, our former number one spend 3 weeks at number two. Now it's moved to the number three position. That's Kwabi Co. We're going to continue from number three. Last week it spent 3 weeks or so at number three. This week it's gone up at number two. It goes up one spot from the movie Cocktail to the voice of Arijit Singh. And the song is from Arijit Singh and Sunidhi Chauhan. The song is Tujhko, Tujhko from the movie Cocktail, the second most requested song in TNT.

What a song, two beautiful voices, Arjit Singh and Sunidhi Chauhan, their favorite Tujhko from the movie Cocktail. The second most requested song is D&D. So we are at the top, and they say smaller the numbers, bigger the hit, right? Well, this is the biggest hit right now in T&T. The most requested song in T&T. It's by Tanish Bakshi, and the song is Sun Sajna. Make it. This is its fourth week at the top. So 4 weeks at number one. Here's Tanish Bakshi with the song Sun Sajna, the most requested song in T&T, the number one most requested song.

Yes, so we're going to have a couple more songs before we close. We're going to start. The next one is done by Dieter Kohl, and the song is Dil Tod Gaye Tu, The Heart has been broken. Here's the voice of Dieter.

what I say, every good thing must come to an end. So that's it for me for today and also for this week with my programming and today for the Bollywood mix. Hope you guys enjoy the music and the program. It was my pleasure as always to present them to you. So I'll be back with you on Monday for Sangeet Ki Awaaz, Tuesday your musical vibes, Wednesday reggae night, Thursday will be Chutney Soca Mix, and Friday will be Disco Premier, and then we'll be back on Saturday with the Bollywood Mix. So hope you guys enjoy the music and the program. Thanks so very much for logging in and listening. I'll see you guys on Monday with the first program of the week, which is Sangeet Ki Awaaz. So my song for closing is done by Payal Dave and Satyajit Jina, and the song is Ilzam is the name of the song. So until Monday, to each and every one of you, love, peace, blessings, Sitaram, and stay safe until Monday.

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This is the Lisa London Show, Inside the Quiet Storm. She is I am she, Lisa London, that's me. And indeed, it will be my privilege and my pleasure to spend the next few hours with you playing the best in smooth R&B and classic Quiet Storm. Good evening, family, and welcome to another edition of the show. I trust that you all are well, healthy, and blessed. And I'm good, family. So excited about the show tonight because despite the fact that I started out with no rhyme or reason or theme, I find myself going in a pleasantly surprising direction. And, you know, that happens sometimes. You can just go with the flow and see what happens. And it's a daring approach to life, of course, because sometimes you end up going places and doing things that you really didn't want to do. But then other times, because you took a chance, because you threw caution to the wind, or even against your better judgment, you stepped out on faith and trusted the process, then, well, you get to reap the benefits. So tonight we're reaping the musical benefits of the process, and I think that you'll like how this turns out. So you know how we do right about now. Time to run that hot bubble bath or shower, slip into something a little more comfortable, pour a glass of your favorite libation, and just chill with me inside the Quiet Storm.

And, you know, I love that song because it's just like a big, strong hug. Ladies, you know the one where your man pulls you in real tight and then your head lands ever so softly on his chest and you close your eyes only to be intoxicated by the smell of his cologne. And then he squeezes just a little tighter and whispers in your ear, baby. Oh, but fellas, it gets just as good for you as well. You know, when you stretch out in your favorite chair and your head lands in her lap and she starts playing with your beard and massaging your temples. And to do that, well, she has to bend over you ever so slightly and you can smell her perfume and feel her body heat. See, y'all didn't know that one song could just mean so much. Ah, but it can. And will you what? Trust the process. Or more importantly, when you trust that special someone to execute the process, well, that is key because if the plan is not executed properly, well, then the process just won't work. And I'll let you all figure that out, figure out exactly what that means. It could go in several different directions and well, you choose the path that works best for you. Still on deck, if you're still trusting my process, you'll hear more of the best in smooth R&B and classic Quiet Storm. So keep it locked right here.

0: I'ma tell her to chores up. 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
1: Hello.
0: Hey, love. 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
1: I'm not home right now. What? But if you'd like to leave a message,
0: no,
1: you
0: she
1: may do
0: didn't.
1: So after the tone.
0: Now you know how I feel about talking to these answering machines. Where are you anyway? I know I've been away too long. And if you're listening,

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1: Beauty's gone. Yo, my time wasn't enough. I'm spending it all with you.

The artist is Music Soulchild, and the song is So Beautiful. Well, it is a beautiful song, but that also happens to be the name of the song. And where the lyrics say, "You're my baby, my lover, my lady. All night you make me want you. It drives me crazy." And clearly there's an agenda here. And if you trust the process, well, things generally tend to go pretty well. Now, on the flip side, we heard from Michael Jackson when singing about his love, aka the Blue Gangster. He says, "All the things you said, all the things you've done to me, you can no longer make me cry. And let me tell you, when the tears are gone, it's a wrap. Damn the process." It comes about protecting your heart and protecting your peace. And from that space, well, there's usually no turning back. It's a wrap. But that's not the goal. That's never the intent. That's never the goal. I mean, but I mentioned at the top of the show, you may have an idea or an expectation on where you should go and what you should do in a relationship. But then there's just that one thing that can change the whole trajectory of the thing. And yeah, it can be a slippery slope, to which you then have to ask yourself, are you willing to slide? And again, I'm going to let y'all think about that, because it could go in several different directions. Rounding out the show, I've got some Omarion, also October London, and Kehlani. So keep it locked right here.

Now, the Merriam-Webster's Dictionary defines an inhibition as a state of restraint, something that forbids, debars, or restricts, a behavior or a mental process. Ah, again, a process. And tonight, well, without a theme or a rhyme or a reason, I asked you all to trust me, trust my process, and let the music deliver you to a place that you may find cozy and comfortable, familiar and safe, and slightly seductive, dare I even say provocative. Yes, the music can have that effect on people, and it might have you feeling some kind of way, even move you to action, to which I always give the disclaimer that I nor my affiliates or sponsors of this show are responsible for the actions that you may or may not take as a result of listening to this music. And typically, when the music can move you to be in a space that you never would have put yourself in, oftentimes you can never find your way back out. That's what love will do. Still on deck, more smooth R&B and classic Quiet Storm. So keep it locked right here.

What's up, baby? This is a night that you'll never forget. For all the things that you desire, I got it right here, baby. Guess what?

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0: Well, that is my time for this evening, family. 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
5: You know, you and I are connected, and though there are those who would refute the idea, we are as one from one, connected, disassociated, and reconnected. We share one heart and one love, and from time to time, we all face challenges or go through some things that tug deeply at our souls. Nikita Gill once said that these things may defeat you, they may burn you, they may insult you, they may injure you, and they may even abandon you, but they will not, shall not, and cannot destroy you. For you, like Rome, were built on ashes, and you, like a phoenix, know how to resurrect. As the late Maya Angelou once said, again I rise. I'm Tony Hall. This week's recipe consists of a healthy spoonful of your request, seasoned with some favorites of my own, all garnished with a dash of sultry and a pinch of love from the past. So let's go ahead and get this thing started by issuing a storm warning, not for bad weather, but for what occurs between a grown man and a grown woman. So go ahead and refill and rechill your glass with whatever fits your mood. Kick back and don't be afraid to move just a little bit closer. So now, if you're ready, welcome to Storm Warning. Let's begin.

from their sixth studio album released in late 2000 entitled Yes Please. It's Foreplay, a group comprised of some great artists such as Nathan East, Bob James, Harvey Mason Sr., Larry Carlton, Roger Sadowski, and vocals by Miss Shantae Moore. If by happenstance you're going to be in the Alexandria, Virginia area in the U.S. on the 29th of August, the Bob James Trio will be performing at the Birchmere with the show starting at 7:30 p.m. In the background is music from their Joyride album, It's Pieces of a Dream, with a Careless Whisper, right here on Storm Warning.

Well, if you just joined me, I'm Tony Hall, and you're listening to Storm Warning, which happens every week on your digital source. 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Go ahead and leave me your name, where you're calling from, and if you're nice, we'll make you a part of next week's show. You can also contact me by email at tony@groovecityfx.com.

0: Well, I started off the last set with music from Pieces of a Dream, followed by So For Real performing I Don't Know. Rodney Kelly Jr. experiencing a little hard rain, and in the background, a tune entitled Something That We All Desire, A Little Peace on Earth. Hey, I'm Tony Hall. Keep it locked into Storm Warning. I promise I'll be right back with a favorite from Tom Scott right after this.
1: Tony Hall has issued a storm warning in the quiet.

Well, my friends, the clouds have gathered and it's time for me to fade this thing straight to gray. And yet, the night holds a promise of something very inviting. I've got time for one more song, but no need to worry. I'll be back next week, same time, same digital source. And don't forget, you can hit me up with all your requests and dedications for next week's show on the request line at 844-588-4239, or you can email me at tony@groovecityfx.com. So until the next time we shared time, as always, I bid you love, but most of all,

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1: You know, you and I are connected, and though there are those who would refute the idea, we are as one from one, connected, disassociated, and reconnected. We share one heart and one love, and from time to time, we all face challenges or go through some things that tug deeply at our souls. Nikita Gill once said that these things may defeat you, they may burn you, they may insult you, they may injure you, and they may even abandon you, but they will not, shall not, and cannot destroy you. For you, like Rome, were built on ashes, and you, like a phoenix, know how to resurrect. As the late Maya Angelou once said, again I rise. I'm Tony Hall. This week's recipe consists of a healthy spoonful of your request, seasoned with some favorites of my own, all garnished with a dash of sultry and a pinch of love from the past. So let's go ahead and get this thing started by issuing a storm warning, not for bad weather, but for what occurs between a grown man and a grown woman. So go ahead and refill and rechill your glass with whatever fits your mood. Kick back and don't be afraid to move just a little bit closer. So now, if you're ready, welcome to Storm Warning. Let's begin.

from their sixth studio album released in late 2000 entitled Yes Please. It's Foreplay, a group comprised of some great artists such as Nathan East, Bob James, Harvey Mason Sr., Larry Carlton, Roger Sadowski, and vocals by Miss Shantae Moore. If by happenstance you're going to be in the Alexandria, Virginia area in the U.S. on the 29th of August, the Bob James Trio will be performing at the Birchmere with the show starting at 7:30 p.m. In the background is music from their Joyride album, It's Pieces of a Dream, with a Careless Whisper, right here on Storm Warning.

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0: Well, I started off the last set with music from Pieces of a Dream, followed by So For Real performing I Don't Know. Rodney Kelly Jr. experiencing a little hard rain, and in the background, a tune entitled Something That We All Desire, A Little Peace on Earth. Hey, I'm Tony Hall. Keep it locked into Storm Warning. I promise I'll be right back with a favorite from Tom Scott right after this.
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24/7. You are in tune to the best in jazz and classic R&B, helping you get into the weekend and easing your way into the next week. 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And if you leave a nice message, I'll play it on the air next week. So keep listening right here to Storm Warning. Here's George Howard.

You know, you never know what may happen. Avani saying she just fell in love with her best friend's lover. Could be a little sticky situation. Him, Tony Hall with you right here on Storm Warning. Before Avani, we heard from Drew Hill making a promise. Also, Freddie Jackson, Luther Vandross, Make Me a Believer. And top of the hour, we heard from Phil Perry and Heaven. Keep it locked in right here on your favorite digital source, Storm Warning. I'm Tony Hall with you. Coming up, we have music from Champagne and How About Us.

Well, my friends, the clouds have gathered, and it's time for me to fade this thing straight to gray. And yet, the night holds a promise of something very inviting. I've got time for one more song, but no need to worry. I'll be back next week, same time, same digital source. And don't forget, you can hit me up with all your requests and dedications for next week's show on the request line at 844-588-4239, or you can email me at tony@groovecityfx.com. So until the next time we share time, as always, I bid you love, but most of all, I bid you

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Your pound cake.

I'm Steve Bauer, the Jazz Man, and I hope you can join me each week for Smooth Jazz USA, a program that gives you 2 hours of some of the best in smooth and contemporary jazz. 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

Now, you know jazz never sounded this good on those other stations. 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

I lived in France for a little while in Paris, and I love French. 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And we moved the kids over there in 92, and four kids in a two-bedroom flat in Paris. But I really want to learn Spanish. And I really, really want to get this language. 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One's from Cuba and one's from Puerto Rico. And I wrote a song here called El Todopoderoso, and that means the all-powerful one, and they're going to help me do it. Ladies and gentlemen, Luis Conte.

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0: I lived in France for a little while in Paris, and I love French. I've been speaking French, trying to speak French since I was a 10th grader. And we moved the kids over there in 92, and four kids in a two-bedroom flat in Paris. But I really want to learn Spanish. And I really, really want to get this language. So what I've done is I've got some of my good friends, one over here on your right and one on your left. One's from Cuba and one's from Puerto Rico. And I wrote a song here called El Todopoderoso, and that means the all-powerful one, and they're going to help me do it. Ladies and gentlemen, Luis Conte.
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1: That are for you, and no one can take them away from you. 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Yeah, and I know you're bruised and disappointed, but I've got a message for you.

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0: Now, I've heard every voice message and I've read every email, and I feel you, family. I truly do. So tonight, I'm going deep in the crates and pulling out some great vinyl. So go ahead and phone a friend and tell him the house is rocking and it's on and popping with some Stone Cold jams. Go ahead and turn your music up. It's time for Memory Lane. Memory Lane.
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0: 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I'm your main man, Tony Hall, right here on Memory Lane. You can bet your bottom dollar that today it's going to be a Stone Cold Gas. Go ahead and put on your dancing shoes and get ready to party down. Right here on Memory Lane.

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In the background, music from the BBQ Band, the tune On the Beach to tear the club up with this song. 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

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Hey, that's the number to call for your requests or dedications. 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

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I'm your main man, Tony Hall, right here on Memory Lane. Every superhero has to have his theme music. You got yours, and I've got mine in the background from the motion picture Shaft. 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

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In the background, music from Heatwave, A Little Boogie Nights. Before that, we heard from Crown Heights Affair and Dancin'. And that's after we started things off with a theme song from the motion picture Shaft by Isaac Hayes. Here's music from CJ and Company right here on Memory Lane.

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Music from the Commodores. 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

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Here's music from The Emotions, Best of My Love. So go ahead and keep it locked in right here on Memory Lane.

best in soul, funk, and classic R&B throwbacks. Keep it locked right here on the number one happening spot on your radio right here, Memory Lane. Hey, I'm your main man, Tony Hall. You can catch me here each and every week, same time, same digital source. Well, let's go ahead and keep this groove going in the background. Here's music from the Manhattans right here on Memory Lane.

best in soul, funk, and classic R&B throwbacks right here on your favorite digital source. I'm your main man, Tony Hall, right here on Memory Lane. You can catch me here each and every week. Same time, same digital source. Hey, I've got about another 5 minutes left in today's Memory Lane, and I'm going to try and squeeze just one more song in, so just for you, in the background. Here's music from the maestro, Mr. Barry White. It's Ecstasy when you lay down next to me, right here on Memory Lane.

0: this thing straight to Gray and take it to the house. Big shout outs to all the artists that were featured on today's show, past and present, and also to the Memory Lane staff, and last but not least to you, family, for taking the stroll down Memory Lane with us, because without you, none of this would be possible. For request or dedication on next week's show, go ahead and hit me up on the request line at 844-588-4239, or drop your main man an email at memorylaneinfo.
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What's up, everybody? Hello and welcome. Welcome to the weekend and welcome back to another Smooth Jazz Weekend. I'm Tina E., your favorite host, bringing you indie jazz and more, only the best. We are standing on business this weekend, and it's a whole vibe, overflowing with some compelling melodies, vibrant arrangements, making it an ideal soundtrack for a chilled weekend. And besides, your piece deserves a soundtrack, and this is where the noise ends and the music begins. Helping us get started in set one of this hour on saxophone, Kevin Hall with Move. You can check him out on Facebook. And joining him on guitar, we got Richard Smith with Let's Roll.

0: 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That was Greg Chambers featuring Lamech with Playdate. 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Wherever you're listening from, I'm so glad you're here. And if you're new here, welcome home, because I tell you, it gets no smoother than this as we elevate your mood one song at a time. Coming up and continuing in set one of this hour, we got Brian Andrews and Brooke Alford. It's the Smooth Jazz Weekend. We'll be right back.
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2: 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You have been a big part of our growth. For that, we say, without you, there would be no us. Keep listening. 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

0: 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That was artist of the violin, Brooke Alford, with On the Move. 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Set 2, that's coming up next, and we are mellowing it out for you just a little bit with more smooth that moves you. 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

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Only the best. It's the Smooth Jazz Weekend and On Keys. That was Gino Rosario featuring Judah Seeley with Ride Along. You can check him out. He's on Facebook. And coming out the gate in set three of this hour, bassist Felicia Ray featuring Marcus Anderson with Now or Never. She is also on Facebook. Why are you there? Like us at Smooth Jazz Weekend. Closing out the show today, guitarist Lamech featuring Ryan Lavalette with Groove Central. He's at LamechIsraelMusic.com. It's been an honor, an absolute pleasure. I'll see you next weekend. I'm Tina E.

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